0: darkness. Then I saw the glowing cigarette. I snapped on the light.
1: Well, I guess words aren't always important.
2: Well, do we have to sit here and stare at each other?
1: Okay, I can't sing.
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0: Speech, what do you have to time for fire ants? What do you have to for ants?
1: What am I going to get? Oh, for that one time, I'm not going to let the cat in until I'm secret ingredient.

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As his ghost was unzipping his skin, he let out a little whimper. 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

0: Mr. Tallahassee, how we doing?
1: Why, we is the two most friendly vibrations you ever see.
0: Hey, diddle, diddle, the cat and the fiddle.
1: The dishman, a wayward, the spoon. Mrs. Tallahassee, did you know why a chicken crosses the road?
0: No, why does a chicken cross the road?
1: Why, to get to the second floor, woman.
0: Oh, man, you is a genius. Roses are red, the violets are blue, the dresses has got to be showed. So, let's get this show on the road. Clap your hands, clap your thigh, give me that beat, boy, beat, boy, beat, boy, give me that, give me that, give me that, give me that.

0: rediffusion d'une émission de Principe Actif. Une rediff,
1: I'd like
0: quoi.
1: To know, are you really ready for some super dynamite soul?
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1: Now, it's start time!
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1: Do you?

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1: A word is similar to Gil Scott-Heron. 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

0: 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There's no more warning shots now. You can't be the bully and then cry when the tables start to turn. Burn.
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1: Nouveauté.
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1: 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Micro test 1, 2.

0: went through some trials and tribulations. That's why I'm here.
1: Yeah.
0: We all make mistakes, you know, and you do reap what you sow. So don't think you don't. You know, I got involved in drugs, and that's why I'm here. But this is not who I am. This is what I became.

Barbary, Cartea Negra, Tsunami, Enola Gay, Kamikaze, Valkyries, Fatwa, Globalization, Police Brutality, Death Row, Guernica, Dolly Clone, Snuff Films, Cannibalism, La

harmonious, maternal, honey, poetry, feathers, meditation, Avalokiteshvara, peace, caress, honesty, muse, Martin Luther King, relief.